0: 60s and 70s tracks that stand the test of time.
1: Let me hear that, get me near that, crunchy granola sweet.
0: Sync 96 has Gympie, Noosa and the Kalula Coast's favourite playlist. 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

hits from the 90s and 2000s. And 60s and 70s tracks that stand the test of time. Hey Lord, don't ask me questions. Hey Lord, and no answer to me. Sync 96 has Gympie, Noosa and the Kalula Coast's favourite playlist. 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

0: Classic 96, Spilko and Jade for breakfast. Yes, we are back together. The janitor back in the Dunnies where he belongs.
1: I shouldn't say that.
0: I hope you guys pick some good people for our bunch for lunch at Rainbow Wednesday.
1: Mate, only the best. It's the Zinc family. So anyone that comes along is going to be quality. And we've got a full...

0: Tech 96, Spilko and Jade for brekkie. We're done. For
1: we're
0: a Monday.
1: Done. What a day.
0: I do apologise. Chris Cobb is on the show tomorrow. Came up in my calendar.
1: He gave me a fright. I was like, uh-oh. But anyway. That's...
0: What's his connection? He's got James Blundell on board or
1: yes,
0: something?
1: Yes, he certainly does. So that is collaborating with him. He played yesterday in Corroy. He's coming up also to Sublime Brewery later this month. He'll be out and about, and he's also coming to Muster.
0: Yeah. Now, Andy Carl's on the show tomorrow. Can I just say, having seen Beetlejuice last Friday, a Q-pack, I've never seen the movie with Michael Keaton, but it's 40 years old. I now want to go back and revisit, and it's on Stan right now. If you're keen to have a look at the cult movie, I felt like when I was in the crowd there, I wasn't getting the in-jokes, but then I realised Eddie Perfect wrote this thing. He became the Beetlejuice everyone loved, and he stepped back and allowed Andy Carl, the Tony Award-winning Andy Carl,
1: yes,
0: to come in and do the show, and they've got all the Eddie Perfect. It's a lot of in stuff in that show.
1: But if you've seen the original, apparently it makes it a lot better. I was supposed to go but did not.

96, it's the Feel Good Workday. Radio Gaga from Queen. You've got Bilko in the chair and on the air this afternoon. We're here with Jay this morning. Rainbow Beach Sports Club, the fishing comp, already 40% sold for next year. So if you've missed out this year on getting hold of the tickets, don't wait any longer. Jump online now. We're there live Thursday. In fact, we're doing our special bunch for dinner